0: ambassador to Australia to relay the message directly to the Israeli government. Controversial gambling advertisement laws have passed federal parliament overnight. The reforms limit the number of gambling ads throughout the day and during sports broadcasts. The laws give Australians the option to opt out of seeing advertisements online. The changes will also ban betting signs at stadiums and restrict betting options for vulnerable gamblers. Critics say the bill doesn't go far enough.
1: The idea that you'll have a one-stop shop to opt out of gambling advertising is ludicrous in the short term and impossible in the long term.
0: That's Dr. Charles Livingstone from Monash University speaking to the ABC. The makers of popular online game Roblox could face court if they don't make major changes within 3 months. Australia's eSafety Commission says the company has agreed to address concerns that adults can message children on the platform without permission. eSafety Commissioner Julie Inman-Grant has told the ABC the company could face a significant fine if it doesn't meet the deadlines.
2: These are subject to fines under our standards of up to $100 million. Obviously, a court-enforced one. I don't think we'll get there. I do want to say that our dialogue with Roblox has been constructive.
0: More than $90 million of illegal tobacco has been seized during an investigation into large-scale smuggling into Australia. More than 60 people have been arrested in an operation involving Australian Border Force and Chinese Customs. 91 shipping containers containing illegal tobacco from China were found in Sydney. Authorities seized 60 million cigarettes and 60 kilograms of loose-leaf tobacco. The Sydney Swans players, who have been stood down for the rest of the season, have released a statement apologising to everyone involved. Isaac Keeney, Chad Warner, Riley Bice, Nick Blakey and James Jordan have been suspended following an alleged sexual assault in Melbourne early Monday morning. They say they've let their partners, families, the club, their teammates and Swans supporters down. They say that the focus now is to rebuild trust with the club, with the Swans and with the community. Now a look at today's weather forecast across the country. A shower or two in Mugajin, Brisbane with a top of 23 degrees, 23 and partly cloudy on Gadigal Country, Sydney, while it's 17 with rain on Ngunnawal and Ngambri Country, Canberra, 18 and raining in Nam, Melbourne, and partly cloudy in Nipaluna, Hobart with a max of 18, a top of 17 and a shower or two in Tandanya, Adelaide, partly cloudy and 21 degrees in Borley, Perth, and sunny in Garamilla, Darwin with a top of 33 degrees. And if you have a story or news you want to share, you can always send an email to news@nirs.org.au or message us on Facebook, Instagram or LinkedIn. And that's been the latest from NIRS News. Thanks for joining me.
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1: Barnell, we call him Palmera. Palmera. Palmera. The Mopoke, he got a few different words. He's the Wapuka. In Gulno, he's the Wanducha. And another Gulno word for him is Ngokanya. Ngokanya. Ngokanya. Wanducha. Wanducha. Wanducha. And Wapuka. Wapuka. Wapuka. That's the Mopoke.
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In the TV series Mother and Son, I play the character of Arthur, a son who moves back home to care for his elderly mum. And while the characters might be made up, unfortunately the story isn't. 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
1: I'll tell you something about the dogwood bush. In the Wankamara language, this bush was called Kuyamara. It had many spiritual and medical usage. When I was young, my grandmother took me out into the bush and showed me the Kuyamara bush.
2: Hey there, it's Harrison Peterson here from NIRS News, coming to you from the lands of the Yuggera and Turrbal peoples. Contentious changes to Australia's gambling advertisement rules are set to become law after passing federal parliament overnight. The reforms will limit the number of gambling ads broadcast throughout the day and during sports coverage. They give Australians the option to opt out of seeing the advertisements online, and the changes will also remove betting ads from sporting venues and restrict the deals betting companies can offer vulnerable gamblers. Prime Minister Anthony Albanese says the changes will make a difference.
3: Problem gambling is a very real issue, and the connection between gambling and sport is an issue as well. And doing something about it requires a national effort, and that is why we took action.
2: Critics of the legislation say it doesn't go far enough and have called for a total ban. Now is the time to sanction Israel, according to the Federal Greens. Their message follows an Israeli Defence Forces report that found there was no evidence of criminal conduct in a 2024 airstrike that killed 7 aid workers, including Australian Zomi Frankum.
4: I think it's just very clear that strong words are not enough to deter this sort of conduct. And this means precisely that the Australian government needs to do more than just issue some strongly worded statements. They need to sanction the State of Israel, and they need to make sure that we are not involved in a two-way arms trade, which we are at the moment.
2: That's Federal Greens leader Larissa Waters speaking to the ABC. The IDF says the commanders who approved the strike thought the convoy's armed security guard was a member of Palestinian militant group Hamas. Foreign Affairs Minister Penny Wong says Australia is outraged by the report's findings. Changes are coming to online gaming platform Roblox after an Australian eSafety Commission review found adults can contact children without needing permission.
5: This was created for children, but their largest growing demographic is 18 to 34-year-olds. So where you have a digital playground with kids and adults everywhere, we want to make sure that kids' accounts are protected and are safe as possible, and we want to give parents this peace of mind.
2: An Outback Music Festival has had to turn attendees away because of heavy rain. Details and other stories after this.
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8: Program sponsor.
2: More than 60 people have been arrested during an investigation into large-scale illegal tobacco smuggling from China. $92 million worth of illicit tobacco has been seized in an operation involving Australia Border Force and Chinese Customs. 91 shipping containers containing illegal tobacco from China were found in Sydney. Authorities seized 60 million cigarettes and 60 kilograms of loose-leaf tobacco. Heavy rain has flooded a large section of the site of one of Australia's largest music festivals. More than 15,000 people have a ticket for the Mundi Mundi Bash, which begins today near Broken Hill in New South Wales. Broken Hill Mayor Tom Kennedy told the ABC organisers have had to turn some people away.
8: In a nutshell, what's happened is because of the rain out there, it meant that they couldn't put the caravans alongside each other, which reduced the amount of caravans they could have in at the concert itself. So they've probably got about 10,000 people out there, and they had to turn around 5,000 people, more or less.
2: Headlined by the Teskey Brothers, the three-day festival includes performances from Troy Cassidaly, Jessica Mowboy and John Butler. And if you have a story or news you want to share, or if there's something happening in your community that you want to let us know about, you can always send an email to news@nirs.org.au or message us on Facebook, Instagram or LinkedIn. And that's been the latest from NIRS News. Thanks for joining me.
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